0: It's our feel-good workday on Smooth with Go West, King of Wishful Thinking. Hello, it's Karen. Lovely to have you here. Hey, can you believe on Wednesday, Cher, the goddess of pop, is celebrating her 80th birthday? Just have a think about this. She has reached a milestone of a six-decade career in music, television and film, and she's still doing it. Amazing. We're going to celebrate with I Found Someone next.
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0: On Smooth Adelaide, it's our feel-good work day. Hello, it's Karen. The perfect day to enjoy more music and less talk indoors. We will do that straight after a news update with Emma.
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12: Adelaide's traffic on Smooth.
13: We have reports of a crash in Westbourne Park, Sussex Terrace northbound, passing Carlisle Street. Congestion going through Two Wells. Port Wakefield Highway is very busy inbound just near Port Gawler Road. A breakdown shutting a left-hand lane. Congestion in Tea Tree Gully, intersection of Hancock Road and North East Road. Delays in all directions there. In Parkside, a burst water main is being fixed on Unley Road near Hughes Street. See any dramas on the roads? Call it in on 1300 595 937. And that's the latest traffic on Smooth FM Adelaide.
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14: We
10: with your 10 o'clock news headlines. Good morning, I'm Emma Duxbury. The Liberal Party has jumped on the latest opinion poll results, believing the coalition has a chance to win back voters. The latest news poll shows most voters have rated the Albanese government's latest budget the worst for the economy in more than 30 years, while a separate Resolve survey shows opposition leader Angus Taylor is now preferred Prime Minister over Anthony Albanese. Aaron Violi has told Today Labor's broken election promises appear to have pushed Australians away.
14: This government broke their word, broken faith with the Australian people, and they're just looking to tax, tax, tax. Angus has put forward an alternative and it's been well received.
10: Health organisations are calling on the federal government to hold firm on current anti-smoking measures as the inquiry into the illicit tobacco market begins its second day of hearings. Organisations including Lung Foundation Australia, the Asthma Institute and QUIT have shared an open letter claiming tobacco companies are exploiting an explosion in the black market. The World Health Organisation is warning the Ebola outbreak in Central Africa could get much larger after declaring it a public health emergency of international concern. There have been almost 250 cases and at least 80 deaths in the Democratic Republic of Congo. Australians living with obesity can now access new guidelines to manage their weight and protect their heart health. The nation's first clinical consensus statement on obesity took a year to develop and features insights from a task force of 22 experts. More than half the adult population is expected to be obese in the next decade. And up to 30 armed police officers protecting King Charles at Windsor Castle are under investigation amid claims they abandoned their posts to go and take naps, raising major security concerns for the royal family. Updating sport, Harley Reid is living up to the hype, starring in West Coast's come-from-behind 17-point win over the Giants. While Richmond is confident it'll have enough players to take the field against Essendon on Friday, despite Campbell Gray joining the injury list in the Tigers' 6-goal loss to St Kilda. The Saints admit there is nervousness among clubs ahead of Tasmania's entry into the competition in 2028. The Age has reported there are concerns rising construction costs could see the Devils become a drain on the competition. And Aussie Cam Smith has finished tied for seventh at the PGA Championship. Englishman Aaron Rye winning the tournament, finishing on 9 under.
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10: A shower or two today, heading for tops of 19 degrees. Showers easing tomorrow with highs of 19. A shower or two on Wednesday, mostly sunny Thursday. And that's the latest on Smooth.
15: Hello, it's Karen. So glad to be here. My job today is to inject some feel-good into your workday. The Pointer Sisters are going to do that straight after Top Loader, Dancing in the Moonlight.
12: Ooh. 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

0: 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Hello there, it's Karen, continuing our feel-good work day to get your week off to a fabulous start and continuing more music and less talk with Paul Simon, You Can Call Me Al next.
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0: love that. More music and let's talk on Smooth. Hello, it's Karen. Hope your day's been tickety-boo so far. We're going to catch up with Emma for a quick news update, and then our Feel Good Workday continues with a fabulous song from Michael Jackson. I've got Beat It coming up.
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11: Adelaide's traffic on Smooth.
12: Reports of two collisions, one in Blakeview, Main North Road citybound before Smith Street. Traffic is past Tyver Road. Otherwise, reports of a crash in Netherby. That's on Fullerton Road southbound at Claremont Avenue. Heavy southbound delays there. Congestion still through Two Wells. Port Wakefield Highway is busy inbound, just passing Port Gawler Road. See any dramas or delays? Call the traffic hotline on 1300 595 937. That's the latest traffic on Smooth FM Adelaide.
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0: with your 11 o'clock news headlines. Good morning, I'm Emma Duxbury. The Albanese government has defended last week's budget announcement, saying it's not surprised Labor has taken a hit in the latest opinion polls. News poll shows voters have rated the budget the worst for the economy in more than 30 years, while a separate Resolve survey reveals voters are disappointed the government broke its election promises not to touch capital gains tax and negative gearing. Treasurer Jim Chalmers admits he had to make some hard but necessary decisions.
13: And I'm confident the substance of what we're doing is the right decision, taken for the right reasons. Now, it would surprise me more if we got some sort of bounce in the polls from the difficult decisions that we took in the budget. The budget was full of hard decisions and not handouts.
0: The family of a former US Marine pilot accused of helping to train Chinese military pilots in South Africa has announced plans to appeal a federal court decision which paves the way for him to be extradited from Australia to America. Daniel Duggan denies all accusations. The federal court has dismissed a legal bid to stop the Australian citizen from being extradited. Donald Trump has taken to social media warning Iran the clock is ticking to end the conflict in the Middle East. The US president telling officials in Tehran they better get moving fast or, quote, there won't be anything left of them. Trump has dismissed Iran's latest response to its peace deal as rubbish and totally unacceptable. Aussies are being encouraged to consider switching to smaller telcos to find cheaper phone plan options. Optus is the latest provider to increase its monthly postpaid plans off the back of similar hikes by Telstra and Vodafone. And Barbara Streisand will miss the closing ceremony of the Cannes Film Festival, where she was set to accept her honorary Palme d'Or. She suffered a knee injury and has released a statement to say she's deeply honoured to receive the accolade. Updating sports, St Kilda has moved into the top half of the AFL ladder following a 6-goal win over Richmond. The Giants' season has gone from bad to worse as West Coast kicked the last 4 goals of the match to beat GWS by 17 and Fremantle has beaten Essendon by 43. Collingwood champion Scott Pendlebury says he's open to playing on next season. The 38-year-old plays his 433rd match on Saturday, overtaking Brent Harvey's games record. And Englishman Aaron Ryan is a major champion for the first time after a stunning final round 65 to take out the PGA Championship event by 3 shots. Cam Smith was the best of the Aussies, finishing in a tie for 7th at 4 under.
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0: A shower or two today, heading for tops of 19 degrees. Showers easing tomorrow with highs of 19. A shower or two on Wednesday, mostly sunny Thursday. And that's the latest on Smooth.
14: 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Let's get straight back into it now with DeBarge. 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

0: We're playing more music and less talk right across your workday on Smooth with Berlin, Take My Breath Away. From the Top Gun soundtrack, that film celebrated its 40th anniversary last week, and it was our chosen family movie on the weekend, thanks to Netflix. Have to say, it is one of those movies that's actually aged very well. It was enjoyable to see it for the 100th time or whatever it's been. It's been a while, though. Next weekend, we've lined up Top Gun Maverick. Hello, it's Karen with a feel-good workday song from Wham that ticks all the boxes next.
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16: Adelaide's traffic on Smooth.
17: Hello there, watch out for a crash in Netherby on Fullerton Road northbound after Kitchener Street. In Glenunga, urgent gas works are underway on Glen Osmond Road near Bevington Road, delays in both directions. Crews working on a burst water main in Parkside on Unley Road near Belgrave Court, take care driving past. And there's works to watch out for in West Beach on Tapleys Hill Road outbound near Burbridge Road, speed back to 40 there as well. See any dramas or delays? Call the traffic hotline direct 1300 595 937. That's the latest traffic on Smooth FM Adelaide.
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2: Good afternoon, I'm Heidi Tiltons. Anthony Albanese is playing down his government's poor showing in the post-budget opinion polls. News Poll and Resolve both show voters have punished Labor over its broken election promises, particularly changes to capital gains tax and negative gearing. But the PM says he's staying focused on the task ahead.
8: Well, my job is to put in place good policies to make a difference for people. That's what we're doing across the board. And my government continues to focus on building more homes for Australians.
2: It's as Liberal leader Angus Taylor says the coalition will try and block the changes in Parliament. He's also flagged repealing them if the coalition wins office.
18: We are going to fight them every single day till they come into the Parliament. And if, sadly, they do get through, we will be fighting to repeal them as we approach the next election.
2: Canada's Public Health Agency has confirmed its first positive case of hantavirus. The Canadian patient had recently returned from the cruise ship at the centre of a deadly outbreak. Six people isolating in Australia are so far still testing negative and have no symptoms. Four pilots are safe after surviving a mid-flight crash during a public air show in the United States. The two fighter jets were performing an aerial manoeuvre when they collided in Idaho. And Ariana Grande has been busy putting the finishing touches on her upcoming tour. The superstar taking to Instagram with a series of behind-the-scenes photos of dance rehearsals for her Eternal Sunshine tour, which kicks off next month. Updating sport, and Collingwood champion Scott Pendlebury is open to playing on next season. The 38-year-old plays his 433rd match on Saturday, overtaking Brent Harvey's games record. Aaron Rye has become England's first PGA Championship winner in more than 100 games, and Jannik Sinner has become the first Italian man to win the Italian Open in 50 years.
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2: Showers this afternoon. Temperatures getting down to 13 degrees tonight. Showers easing tomorrow, heading for a top of 19. Looking further ahead, a shower or two on Wednesday. Mostly sunny for Thursday. And that's the latest on Smooth.
19: 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Don't you forget about me.
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0: That is a beautiful song from Cyndi Lauper. It's Time After Time on Smooth. And Taylor Swift, Blank Space. Apparently Tay-Tay's been busy calling around all of her wedding guests and inviting them over the phone. So no leaking details on the upcoming nuptials. It's a good idea. Hello, it's Karen. Continuing more music and less talk after this.
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22: Hello again. Still have that crash to watch out for in Netherby on Fullerton Road north of Kitchener Street. There are delays in both directions. Traffic lights are out in Underdale at the intersection of Holbrooks Road and Ashley Street. Take care driving past. Urgent gas works continue in Glenunga on Glen Osmond Road near Bevington Road. Crews are working on a burst water main in Parkside on Unley Road near Belgrave Court. See any dramas or delays? Call the traffic hotline 1300 595 937. That's the latest traffic on Smooth FM Adelaide.
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23: Good afternoon, I'm Heidi Tiltons.
2: The Prime Minister maintains the tax changes made in the budget will increase housing supply. Anthony Albanese is dealing with considerable voter backlash after reining in the capital gains tax discount and negative gearing. Two new opinion polls show voters are angry the government has broken key election promises. The family of a former US Marine pilot will appeal a federal court decision which paves the way for the Australian citizen to be extradited to America. Daniel Duggan denies accusations he helped train Chinese military pilots in South Africa. His wife has released a video message vowing to keep up their fight.
10: Dan, a father with no criminal record, no violent history, a man who served his country and found happiness in life in Australia, has been locked up in maximum security for 1,300 days with no Australian charges.
2: The head of the World Health Organization warns Central Africa's Ebola outbreak could get much larger. The outbreak has been declared a public health emergency of international concern, with 246 suspected cases and dozens of deaths in the Democratic Republic of Congo. WHO Director General Dr. Tedros Adhanom Ghebreyesus admits it could potentially be a much larger outbreak than suspected.
14: Priority actions include strengthening disease surveillance, active case finding, and contact tracing, infection prevention and control in health facilities, expanding access to safe clinical care, and increasing laboratory testing capacity.
2: Donald Trump warns the clock is ticking for Iran amid stalling peace talks. The US president has taken to his Truth Social website to again issue violent threats, saying if officials in Tehran don't get moving fast, there won't be anything left of them. And Jacob Elordi, Timothy Chalamet and Kendall and Kylie Jenner have been spotted on a double date in LA. Kendall has apparently been dating the Aussie actor since February, despite neither camp officially confirming their relationship. Updating sport, and Essendon legend Matthew Lloyd says the Bombers are in crisis on the back of one win in their last 24 games. The Bombers are 1-9 this season. Lloyd says fans are fed up, particularly after their loss to Fremantle yesterday.
17: And there was a lot of people at halftime. They weren't asking for pass outs to this game. That they were actually just leaving at halftime. So that's how disappointed a lot of the fans were in the performance. And they've been an amazing supporter base. But I could see so many were just fed up with that again yesterday.
2: And West Ham is on the brink of being relegated from the Premier League. It follows a 3-1 defeat away to Newcastle United.
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2: Showers this afternoon, temperatures getting down to 13 degrees tonight. Showers easing tomorrow, heading for a top of 19. Looking further ahead, a shower or two on Wednesday, mostly sunny for Thursday. And that's the latest on Smooth.
23: As they say in the classics, it's a more music afternoon, Monday afternoon. Yes, they do. It feels good. Hello, Simon Diggaz here now with you till 5, playing some great tunes like this one from Matthew Wilder, Break My Stride.
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0: Yeah, he's one of our fave Canadian rockers, isn't he? Bryan Adams and Dua Lipa before that, and Dance the Night here at Smooth. More music and less talk. Hello, Simon Diaz here. Speaking about dancing, a song to make you move and groove maybe at the workday desk. From Whitney Houston in minutes here on Smooth.
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0: In Excess, Never Tear Us Apart on Smooth FM, your Monday Feel Good with Simon Degas here. And finally, the lads got the top gong, didn't they, at the APRA Awards the other week, the Ted Albert Award. Well done, guys. Glory Gaynor's coming up with a dance floor fave and Faith Hill with a Monday afternoon kiss.
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0: It is the perfect vibe for our Monday afternoon here at Smooth FM. We are feeling good with more music and less talk after we check that news at 2 o'clock.
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14: Good afternoon. Urgent gas works continue in Glenunga on Glen Osmond Road near Bevington Road, seeing delays in both directions. There's works to watch out for in West Beach on Tapleys Hill Road, outbound near Burbridge Road, speed back to 40k's in both directions. Also works in Kentown on Decatterville Terrace near Little Rundle Street, and in Plimpton on Marion Road near Glengarle Terrace, speed back to 40 both ways. See any dramas or delays? Call the traffic hotline 1300 595 937. That's the latest traffic on Smooth FM Adelaide.
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15: Good afternoon, I'm Heidi Tiltons.
5: Angus Taylor says he's not obsessed with the polls despite voters appearing to turn their backs on Labor in the wake of last week's budget. News poll shows voters have rated the budget the worst for the economy in more than 30 years. The Liberal leader says he'll fight to repeal Labor's tax changes to capital gains, negative gearing and trusts.
15: You may be obsessed with the polls, I'm obsessed with the Australian people. And I'm obsessed with what is right for this country, a fairer, freer, better Australia. One where we restore our standard of living, protect our way of life, where we have a tax back guarantee, where income tax rates don't automatically rise because of Labor's rotten inflation.
5: It's as Sydney's auction clearance rate dropped to its lowest level since the pandemic. Fewer than half the homes listed for auction sold in Sydney over the weekend, off the back of last week's federal budget. New research has found a large number of Aussie drivers are putting off important mechanical maintenance. One in two car owners say they have or would delay routine maintenance for the vehicle they drive most often. A survey shows millennials are spearheading a shift towards buying more locally made products. Nearly two-thirds of all those polled reported buying Australian-made goods always or often. And the music world is mourning the death of Dr. Hook frontman Dennis LaCourriere at the age of 76. The singer shot to fame in the 70s with a number of hit singles, including When You're in Love with a Beautiful Woman and Walk Right In.
16: Walk right in, sit back down, baby, let your hair hang down.
5: Updating sport and in golf, Aaron Rye has become England's first PGA Championship winner in more than 100 events, taking out the Pennsylvania tournament. Aussie Cam Smith was in with a shot before bogeying on the 17th to finish in a tie for seventh, five strokes off the pace. Rye says it's a surreal feeling.
17: It's been a bit of a frustrating season, to be stood here is definitely outside of my wildest imagination. But I think just really good consistency over the last few weeks.
5: And new data shows an increase in money being directed to women and girls sport in Australia. More than 84,000 donors have pledged funds to support through the Australian Sports Foundation last year.
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5: Showers this afternoon, temperatures getting down to 13 degrees tonight. Showers easing tomorrow, heading for a top of 19. Looking further ahead, a shower or two on Wednesday, mostly sunny for Thursday. And that's the latest on Smooth.
0: 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Simon Degas here. 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Oh, mine would be a holiday. Here's Jeannie in a bottle now.
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0: 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Five is about to play. And I've got Tina Turner, such a legend, for you next on Smooth.
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0: 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Let's check in. I've got all the latest news and traffic across our great city. 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
18: In Glenunga, emergency gas works, Glen Osborne Road, Conningham Street, some debris on the Salisbury Highway near the Windfield interchange at Dry Creek as well. Roadworks continuing to Tapleys Hill Road at West Beach, Marion Road, Plimpton, South Road, Edwardstown, West Lakes Boulevard, West Lake Shore, Brighton Road, North Brighton, Angle Vale Road, Hillier, Greenhill Road, Unley and Decatable Terrace, Kentown. Cameras to Barnett Road at Evanston, Gawler Road, Lewiston and Main Street, Lobethal. Any dramas or delays, call the traffic hotline direct, 1300 595937. That's the latest traffic on Smooth FM Adelaide.
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8: Hello, I'm Michelle Stevenson. The opposition says it will fight to repeal Labor's tax changes to capital gains, negative gearing and trusts. Two new opinion polls have found voters are not happy with the changes made in the federal budget. Despite the poor reception, the coalition's primary vote has not improved and the party remains in third spot. Liberal leader Angus Taylor wouldn't be drawn on the polls but says they won't support the tax changes.
19: If the Greens and others think that this is good legislation and they want to support it, then we'll repeal it. We're going to keep fighting. And we're going to fight every single day, as I say, through to the next election against absolutely rotten taxes.
8: Six passengers from a hantavirus-stricken cruise ship who are quarantining in Perth have all tested negative. The five Aussies and a Kiwi will remain at the quarantine facility for 3 weeks. Health officials revealed yesterday that all six are well and will only be retested if they develop symptoms. The legal battle for a former US Marine fighter pilot fighting to avoid extradition from Australia to the US has taken another twist. The family of Daniel Duggan have confirmed they will appeal a federal court ruling which upheld his extradition. Duggan denies helping train Chinese military pilots while in South Africa. Donald Trump warns the clock is ticking for Iran amid stalling peace talks. The US president has taken to his Truth Social website to again issue violent threats, saying if officials in Tehran don't get moving fast, there won't be anything left of them. And Ariana Grande has been busy putting the finishing touches on her upcoming tour, the singer taking to Instagram with a series of behind-the-scenes photos of dance rehearsals for her Eternal Sunshine tour, which kicks off next month. Brisbane coach Michael Maguire has warned Queensland will miss Reece Walsh in their State of Origin opener. Maroons boss Billy Slater opting for Kalen Ponga at fullback over the Broncos ace, but Maguire says Walsh would have made his game one side.
20: If I was picking the team, I'd pick Reece. I'm obviously pretty fond of what he's capable of doing and I get to see it every day. But if you put Reece into a space that we know he's capable of playing the way he can, well, he's pretty scary.
8: Blues coach Laurie Daly has named six new faces in his 20-man squad for Origin 1. James Tedesco has won the fullback race, while Mitchell Moses will partner Nathan Cleary in the halves. And Jannik Sinner has become the first Italian man to win the Italian Open in 50 years.
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8: Showers about, getting down to 13 degrees tonight. Showers easing tomorrow, heading for a top of 19. Looking further ahead, a shower or two for your Wednesday, mostly sunny on Thursday. Now let's hear what's happening on Nine News tonight.
21: Thanks, Michelle. I'm Brenton Brackless. Tonight, see the moment thieves storm a Vale Park home and steal two cars. This is the end. Professor Nicholas Barea's brush with death. A horror mid-air collision, four on board escaping with seconds to spare. The new laws to stop subscription traps. And three key crows putting up their hand for a return from injury. Nine News. 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

0: Oh, we're moving and grooving back into the school runs too for a Monday here at Smooth FM. Simon Diaz here. We're going to belt out some Bolton very soon. That's right. How can we be lovers? And she's the birthday girl. So Janet Jackson next.
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0: 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How can we be lovers? If you're doing the school run, singing along, embarrassing the kids. I like that. Traffic is coming up. Got some prints on the way. Carly Rae Jepsen and a load more.
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2: There's a breakdown on the freeway up track near the Crayfords Interchange, Emergency Gasworks as well, Gnosman Road, Conyngham Street, Glenunga. Sabri on the Salisbury Highway at the Winfield Interchange, Dry Creek, Roadworks, Super Wakefield Road, Mawson Lakes, Angle Road, Paraka, West Lakes Boulevard, West Lakes Shore, Anglevale Road, Hillier, Greenhill Road, Unley, Decatable Terrace, Kentown as well. See any dramas or delays? Call the traffic hotline direct, 1300 595 937. That's the latest traffic on Smooth FM Adelaide.
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0: Nothing but great music, hey. Welcome to Smooth, more music with less talk that feels great. Streaming through the Smooth player. All the Smooths are there, by the way. Simon Diaz here. Maybe you're on DAB+. Short break, traffic and news. We'll get you home with more music and less talk in minutes.
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9: There's a breakdown on the freeway uptrack near the Crapers Interchange. 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See any dramas or delays? Call the traffic hotline direct, 1300 595 937. That's the latest traffic on Smooth FM Adelaide.
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10: Good afternoon, I'm Michelle Stevenson. The Albanese government is defending its decision to tax trusts amid accusations the measures amount to a death tax. A 30% tax rate will apply to discretionary trusts from mid-2028. Prime Minister Anthony Albanese argues there's an exception, though, for those using a fixed trust over discretionary one.
11: The existing position stays exactly the same. If they want to keep the arrangements in, then a fixed trust can be there as well. What we're doing is making sure that the tax system works for everyone.
10: Chris Bowen will travel to Denmark this week to discuss environment issues. He'll be in Copenhagen to attend a meeting of climate ministers from around the globe. The climate change and energy minister will also hold talks with the provider of sustainable liquid fuels for road transport and aviation fuels. The family of former US Marine pilot Daniel Duggan has announced plans to appeal a federal court decision, which paves the way for him to be extradited from Australia to the United States. Mr. Duggan denies accusations he helped train Chinese military pilots in South Africa. The federal court dismissed a legal bid to stop the Aussie citizen being extradited. Canada's Public Health Agency has confirmed its first positive case of hantavirus. The Canadian patient had recently returned from the cruise ship at the centre of a deadly outbreak. 6 people isolating in Australia are so far still testing negative and have no symptoms. And Keith Urban has sent a subtle message to ex Nicole Kidman as he stepped out solo for the Country Music Awards in Vegas. The Aussie singer purposefully posing to showcase his ink dedicated to Nick, including a tattoo of her middle name. Englishman Aaron Rye has finished at 9-under to take out the PGA Championship. Cameron Smith, the best of the Aussies, 5 shots back. Blues Origin coach Laurie Daly says Dylan Edwards has done nothing wrong despite dropping him from the New South Wales side for Game 1 in State of Origin. He says his decision to opt for James Tedesco in the number one jersey is more about the style of football he wants the side playing. And St Kilda will take on Carlton to kick off the 2026 AFLW season on Sunday, August 9. The clash at Marvel Stadium will take place before the men's game. The full fixture is expected to be announced later this week.
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10: Showers about, getting down to 13 degrees tonight. Showers easing tomorrow, heading for a top of 19. Looking further ahead, a shower or two for your Wednesday, mostly sunny on Thursday. Now let's hear what's happening on Nine News tonight.
12: Thanks, Michelle. I'm Brenton Rackless. Tonight, see the moment thieves storm a Vale Park home and steal 2 cars. This is the end. Professor Nicholas Barea's brush with death. A horror mid-air collision, 4 on board escaping with seconds to spare. The new laws to stop subscription traps. And 3 key crows putting up their hand for a return from injury. Nine News. 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

0: Yep, sometimes you just want to get home with less of that noise, that chat, and just more feel-good tunes. Welcome to Smooth FM. Hardest day of the working week, hopefully done and dusted for you with Martika there. It's Simon here. Now, I reckon this next song was written all about us. Rob Thomas and Santana on the guitar. And we'll get Too Funky with George Michael.
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2: Happy Valley, bus versus ute accident, Regency Road, Canahan's Road, a breakdown on the freeway up track near the Crafers Interchange, emergency gas works as well, Gnosman Road, Cottingham Street, Glenunga, ongoing roadworks to Tapley Hill Road, West Beach, Port Wakefield Road, Mawson Lakes, South Road at Edwardstown, Brighton Road, North Brighton, Anglevale Road, Hillier, Greenhill Road at Unley and Decatable Terrace, Kentown as well. So any dramas or delays, call the traffic hotline direct, 1300 595 937. That's the latest traffic on Smooth FM Adelaide.
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0: Well, that just about wraps up Smooth's More Music Afternoon on the hardest day of the working week. A great cure for that Monday itis here at Smooth FM. Over to the More Music Drive studios with Byron Webb just after we check that traffic and news with Heidi. And tonight from 9, it's Cameron Zatto here on Smooth FM.
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10: Adelaide's traffic on Smooth.
11: Todd Parker breakdown, Southern Expressway near Majors Road. Ridley's in a breakdown there on the north south motorway near Hawker Street. Elizabeth Vader smash Gurin Road, Hogarth Road. Bus for Ute accident, Regency Road, Kennahans Road, Happy Valley. Lindsay Gasworks to Glen Osmond Road, Cunningham Street in Glenunga. Ongoing roadworks, Barrain Road, Plimpton, also Brighton Road, North Brighton, Angle Vale Road, Hillier, and Kennebell Terrace, Kentown. See any dramas or delays? Call the traffic hotline direct, 1300 595 937. That's the latest traffic on Smooth FM Adelaide.
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12: Good afternoon, I'm Michelle Stevenson. Anthony Albanese is playing down his government's poor showing in the post-budget opinion polls. News Poll and Resolve both showing voters have punished Labor over its broken election promises, particularly changes to capital gains tax and negative gearing. But the PM says he's staying focused on the task ahead.
13: Well, my job is to put in place good policies to make a difference for people. That's what we're doing across the board. And my government continues to focus on building more homes for Australians.
12: While Liberal leader Angus Taylor says the coalition will try and block the changes in Parliament, he's also flagged repealing them if they win office.
14: We are going to fight them every single day till they come into the Parliament. And if, sadly, they do get through, we will be fighting to repeal them as we approach the next election.
12: A number of Labor ministers are travelling overseas this week to discuss security, trade and climate issues. Home Affairs Minister Tony Burke will be in Fiji to attend the inaugural Pacific Police Ministers meeting. Don Farrell, who heads up trade, will be in Japan and China to advance economic ties with both countries. And Energy Minister Chris Bowen will be in Denmark for a meeting of global climate ministers. Well, Aussies are being encouraged to consider switching to smaller telcos to find cheaper phone plan options. Optus is the latest provider to increase its monthly postpaid plans off the back of similar hikes by Telstra and Vodafone. Comparison website Canstar says switching to smaller brands could save a customer up to $450 a year. And Jacob Elordi, Timothy Chalamet and Kendall and Kylie Jenner have been spotted on a double date in LA. Kendall has apparently been dating the Aussie actor since February, despite neither camp officially confirming the relationship. Recall Blues fullback James Tedesco admits he thought his time in State of Origin was over. The 33-year-old edged out incumbent Dylan Edwards for the next week's series opener. Tedesco giving insight into his fight back into the Origin arena.
15: Bill's been an amazing player for a long time now, so I accepted that that jersey was gone, and I didn't know if I'd ever get it back, but I just kept sort of my head down and kept playing the footy that I wanted to play.
12: Collingwood's Scott Pendlebury has been joined by teammates and legends of the game at the MCG, where he'll record his record-breaking game. Pendlebury will pass Brent Harvey's record on Saturday when he plays his 433rd match. And at the NBA playoffs, the Cleveland Cavaliers have won their series-deciding game 7 over the Detroit Pistons, 125-94.
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12: Showers about, getting down to 13 degrees tonight. Showers easing tomorrow, heading for a top of 19. Looking further ahead, a shower or two for your Wednesday, mostly sunny on Thursday. Now let's hear what's happening on Nine News tonight.
16: Thanks, Michelle. I'm Brenton Brackless. Tonight, see the moment thieves storm a Vale Park home and steal two cars. This is the end, Professor Nicholas Barea's brush with death. A horror mid-air collision, four on board escaping with seconds to spare. The new laws to stop subscription traps. And three key crows putting up their hand for a return from injury. Nine News. 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
17: It's hard to beat that feeling of diving out of work on a Monday, especially in just ensuring that Monday's done for the week. And I hope you're doing exactly that now. Nice that you got us on at Smooth FM. And I hope you're ready for another year full of great songs to get you into Monday night feeling good, because here they come.
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0: when it sounds good like that, and it's making you feel good. It's got to be Smooth FM. And the best part of all, more music and less talk all the way into Monday night. We keep it up next with a great Madonna song for you, Smooth.
1: Rosanna Maggiorelli here on 7 News. The Premier's kids caught up in a disturbing deep fake drama. Nicola Spurrier's brushed with death, how she ended up in hospital. Why the Heart Foundation's recommending Ozempic, and Crucial Pro pushing to return against the Hawks.
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0: 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Maybe a Manic Monday in song title here at Smooth FM, but hopefully if you're in that traffic getting home from Monday night, it's not so bad. 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
2: From Parker Breakdown on the Southern Expressway near Majors Road, another Ridley to North-South Motorway Hawker Street, Bergen Head to Smash, Fall River Expressway near the Derek Diver Bridge, Lisbeth Vale to Smash, Gurin Road, Hogarth Road, Busby Ute Accident, Regency Road, Kennehans Road into Happy Valley, Lindsay Gas Works to Glen Osmond Road, Glenunga, plus ongoing roadworks, Bangles 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See any dramas all today's? Call the traffic hotline direct, 1300 595937. That's the latest traffic on Smooth FM Adelaide.
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0: That sounds so good here at Smooth FM. 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
3: In Marion, a smash on Marion Road near Everly Road. Another one in Birkenhead on the Port River Expressway near the Derrick Diver Bridge. Happy Valley, bus for Ute accident, Regency Road, Kernahan's Road, Lindsay Gas Works to Glen Osborne Road, Cunningham Street in Glenunga. Ongoing road works, Pullbackfield Road, Balsam Lake, South Road, Edwardstown and Brighton Road, North Brighton. See any dramas or delays, call the traffic hotline direct, 1300 595937. That's the latest traffic on Smooth FM Adelaide.
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4: Hello, I'm Michelle Stevenson. The opposition says it will fight to repeal Labor's tax changes to capital gains, negative gearing and trusts. Two new opinion polls have found voters are not happy with the changes made in the federal budget. Despite the poor reception, the coalition's primary vote has not improved and the party remains in third spot. Liberal leader Angus Taylor wouldn't be drawn on the polls but says they won't support the tax changes.
5: If the Greens and others think that this is good legislation and they want to support it, then we'll repeal it. We're going to keep fighting. And we're going to fight every single day, as I say, through to the next election against absolutely rotten taxes.
4: Six passengers from a hantavirus-stricken cruise ship who are quarantining in Perth have all tested negative. The five Aussies and a Kiwi will remain at the quarantine facility for 3 weeks. Health officials revealed yesterday that all six are well and will only be retested if they develop symptoms. The legal battle for a former US Marine fighter pilot fighting to avoid extradition from Australia to the US has taken another twist. The family of Daniel Duggan have confirmed they will appeal a federal court ruling which upheld his extradition. Duggan denies helping train Chinese military pilots while in South Africa. Donald Trump warns the clock is ticking for Iran amid stalling peace talks. The US president has taken to his Truth Social website to again issue violent threats, saying if officials in Tehran don't get moving fast, there won't be anything left of them. And Ariana Grande has been busy putting the finishing touches on her upcoming tour. The singer taking to Instagram with a series of behind-the-scenes photos of dance rehearsals for her Eternal Sunshine tour, which kicks off next month. Brisbane coach Michael Maguire has warned Queensland will miss Reece Walsh in their State of Origin opener. Maroons boss Billy Slater opting for Kalen Ponga at fullback over the Broncos ace, but Maguire says Walsh would have made his game one side.
6: If I was picking the team, I'd pick Reece. But, you know, I'm obviously pretty fond of what he's capable of doing and I get to see it every day. But if you put Reece into a space that we know he's capable of playing the way he can, well, he's pretty scary.
4: Blues coach Laurie Daly has named six new faces in his 20-man squad for Origin 1. James Tedesco has won the fullback race, while Mitchell Moses will partner Nathan Cleary in the halves. And Jannik Sinner has become the first Italian man to win the Italian Open in 50 years.
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4: Showers about, getting down to 13 degrees tonight. Showers easing tomorrow, heading for a top of 19. Looking further ahead, a shower or two for your Wednesday, mostly sunny on Thursday. 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
7: Thanks, Michelle. I'm Brenton Brankless. Tonight, the North Adelaide tree controversy is taking a dark turn with threats against the Premier. A mid-air crash between fighter jets, how all four pilots survived. Professor Nicola Spurrier reveals she nearly died in a bike crash. And three key crows are making a play to return from injury. Don't worry, you haven't missed the news. Start over on Nine Now as soon as you're home.
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9: 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The first look at the Kylie doco drops on Netflix on Wednesday. I'm going to play some Kylie for you soon, but firstly, let's hear some Bee Gees.
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0: Oh, I can definitely feel that. It goes through you in exactly the right way, I reckon. That great beat of the Jacksons at Smooth FM. With Kylie Minogue in there too before that. And Wednesday night, the first part of that Kylie doco on Netflix drops. Looks raw and gritty, you know. I personally can't wait to see it. Looks good. And I hope you're well with Byron with Ian playing you more music and less talk. And a lady next, who you will not believe, turns 80. A legend for you on the way at Smooth.
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0: 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And I'm sure if you've been in the traffic getting home, well, you don't feel like being in that either. 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
2: In Connorswood, flooding on North East Road at Fuller Street. Marion to smash on Marion Road at Everly Road. Bergenhead to smash on the Port River Expressway near the Derrick Diver Bridge. Happy Valley bus for Ute accident, Regency Road, Canahans Road. 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West Lakes Boulevard, West Lakes Shore, Brighton Road, North Brighton, and Anglevale Road, Hillier. See any dramas or delays? Call the traffic hotline direct, 1300 595937. That's the latest traffic on Smooth FM Adelaide.
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0: But I reckon that is definitely one way to keep us feeling good on the way into Monday night at Smooth FM. And nice to have you listening, whatever you're up to at the moment. 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
0: Yeah, I hope your week started well, and thanks for being a part of a Monday night at Smooth with Byron Witty here to keep you company, and with such a good bunch of songs from the brilliance of Prince soon to Guy Sebastian. But firstly, off to the movies now for you at Smooth.
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0: That's our nice and Kelly Clarkson here at Smooth FM, and I haven't played that in a while either. I like it. With Frankie Valli, one of the great movie songs of all time too. Grease in there too before that. I hope you enjoyed it. Byron Mead here. Thank you so much for having us on. 9 p.m. tonight. Just a reminder, Nice and Calm with Cameron Daddo. As always, the perfect soundtrack for the end of the day. Before we get there though, what about Rosella and some very cool Club Nouveau next week in Smooth?
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0: Definitely sounding and feeling good at Smooth FM as we make our way through our 18th night of May. Can you believe already 18 days into it? I'm at the halfway mark of May. Like it only just started. Anyway, thank you for joining us. Byron with here, nearly 8 p.m. now. And to keep it sounding good, one of our homegrown favourites, John Farnham, and a very smooth Lady Gaga and Bruno Mars on the way shortly for you, Smooth.
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0: Whether you've got work on tonight or maybe lucky you at home in much comfier clothing for the night now, this is Smooth FM with Byron Weavy and to play another great hour of songs for you. And this guy certainly knows how to make you feel good, Stevie Wonder now.
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0: all sounding a bit like a nightclub on a Monday night around here at Smooth FM with Gloria Gaynor there and the very cool Jamiroquai. I love playing a little L before that for you too. I hope you do it. With Byron Wood here, more music, less talk, certainly a plan for whatever you're doing tonight. If you need a bit of winding down in amongst that, maybe just some great company tonight while you work your way. Cameron Dettos, Good For It All, 9 p.m. tonight here at Smooth Point.
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0: That's how good is. We squeeze every inch out of every single song tonight at Smooth FM. Yep, we are definitely the place to be for more music and less hot. And we'll keep that up next, slightly more relaxed, with Cameron Datto into Wind Down the Day. Have a great night.
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And would you save my soul tonight? 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Or would you laugh? Oh, please tell me this.

0: 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James Arthur's Say You Won't Let Go on your Feel Good Music Station. 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Hope the unwind for the night is in sight. Maybe it's time to settle in with a good book. What are you reading? 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It is book club time. Listener Kate sent one in for us. Thank you, Kate. Geek Love by Catherine Dunn. Now, I had a quick look and I'm very curious. Acclaimed writer Terry Gilliam says it's the most romantic novel about love and family. It made him ashamed to be so utterly normal. What an endorsement, right? There you go. Geek Love, Catherine Dunn. Keep it here. I've got a lot of love to share with Wet Wet Wet because love is all around. Indeed it is. Cam Daddo with you on Smooth.
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to me. More music, less talk. Love Boyzones. 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What do you do to cozy up? Ugg boots? Thicker blankets? Hot tea?

0: play that. Cam Dutto here. Thanks for letting our feel-good music be part of your Monday. Hope you find a moment to step back, put your feet up, keep it on smooth. I've got a million dreams from Pink on the other side of this break.
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0: 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Good vibe for a Monday night, yes? Big shout out if you started a new job this week. 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

0: And with that beauty, we are cooked, my friend, for this Monday night. If you're getting up early for a dog walk, you better get some shut-eye. Cam Daddo saying good night. I'll be back tomorrow night from 9. As always, stay safe. 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Bye for now.
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1: Good morning, I'm Maham Kashani. Voters have given the federal budget its worst marks in 5 years. A new poll shows just 24% agree that the policies announced in last week's budget would be good or very good for them and their household. It's in stark contrast to the five previous budgets tracked by Resolve, with the 2022 and 2024 budgets both recording overall ratings of 40% in favour. Pakistan has shared a new Iranian peace deal with the US amid a stalemate in negotiations between the two nations on the Middle East war. The new offer focuses on securing an end to the conflict and reopening the Strait of Hormuz. It comes after a similar plan was rejected by Washington last week, with President Donald Trump calling it garbage, although Iranian sources say it has softened its stance on some issues. The metallic cake decorating powder that left a young boy with potentially lifelong injuries has been urgently recalled as he's discharged from hospital. 14-month old Dusty from Queensland inhaled the metallic dust after finding it in his mother's baking studio and was put into an induced coma. The ACCC says the Creative branded product may have contained potentially toxic copper and zinc. And Lifeblood is launching an urgent appeal for A and O type blood donors amid falling supplies. 13,000 donations are needed over the next week to prevent stocks falling to critical levels by next month. Updating sport. Essendon ruckman Peter Wright is in danger of missing up to 2 months with a suspected knee injury. The club is considering the results of scans after he injured his knee during Sunday's loss to Fremantle at the MCG. The Bombers face Richmond in their dream time at the G clash on Friday night. And Jannik Sinner has beaten Norway's Casper Ruud in straight sets to win the Italian Open. It sees the world number one completing the full set of 9 ATP Masters 1000 titles, known as the Career Golden Masters.
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1: Showers with a top of 18. A few showers tomorrow as well, 19. Partly cloudy Thursday and Friday. And that's the latest on Smooth.
3: 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Welcome to Tuesday. It's the More Music Breakfast Show. Hi, it's Kelly Golden. Great to have your company. Hope your morning's off to a beautiful start, bright and early. I've got the feel-good music. 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

0: 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This is Smooth Adelaide. Great to have you on board bright and early for Tuesday morning. Hope it's off to a brilliant start. You might be finishing up work or about to begin, heading for a top of 19 today in Adelaide. More details next in the latest news.
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1: Adelaide's traffic on Smooth.
8: Roads are wet out there at the moment due to passing showers, so drive carefully. A burst water main, Walkerville, northeast road near Fuller Street. One lane is closed there, affecting city bound. Traffic lights out in all directions. Parkholm, Oaklands Road at Marion Road. Works continuing later this morning. West Beach, Chapleys Hill Road, New Brewbridge Road, 40 outbound. City bound, Mawson, Lakes, Port Wakefield Road, New Globe, Derby Drive. And check your speed. Barracks Road, Hope Valley. See any dramas or delays, call the traffic hotline direct 1300 595 937. That's the latest traffic on Smith FM Adelaide.
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9: Good morning, I'm Mahon Kishani. Last week's budget has received its worst rating from voters in 5 years. The Resolve Political Monitor finding just 24% of Aussies agreed that the policies announced this year would be good or very good for them and their households, while 35% said it would be poor or very poor. It also shows Labor's primary vote has slumped 3 percentage points to 29%, with the Coalition on 23% and One Nation on 24%. WA's Police Minister expects more tobacco store closures with new state laws kicking in. Rhys Whitby says more than 140,000 illegal cigarettes have been seized and 6 stores closed after the laws gave police and health authorities stronger enforcement powers. Brisbane's unseasonal bleak weather is set to continue today after a cloud band dumped more than a month's worth of rain on the city in 24 hours. It comes as a large cloud band, which stretches from the Kimberley in WA to southeast Queensland and further into the Tasman Sea, collides with the coastal trough. The city received 74 millimetres of rain between midnight on Sunday and 4 p.m. yesterday. And the bodies of 4 Italian divers who went missing during a scuba diving accident in the Maldives last week have been located. Officials say they were found inside a 60-metre deep cave by a joint team of highly trained divers. The body of a 5th Italian diver was recovered shortly after Thursday's accident. Updating sport. Zach Merritt reportedly wants out of Essendon. There's speculation the former Bombers captain who tried to exit last year is again looking to move. The Giants have offered captain Toby Green a 3-year deal that could see him paid more than $2 million. And in the NBA, the Cavaliers are through to the East Conference Finals after crushing the Pistons 125-94 in Game 7.
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9: Showers with a top of 18. A few showers tomorrow as well, 19. Partly cloudy Thursday and Friday. And that's the latest on Smooth.
0: Good morning. Welcome to Tuesday. It's the More Music Breakfast Show. Great to have your company bright and early this morning. It's Kelly Goldie here. Lots of feel-good music coming your way. Let's get into it. Stepping back in time with Kylie.
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0: Feeling good on Smooth with Stevie Wonder. 18 past 6. Hi, it's Kelly Golding this morning. Showers expected today and a top of 18, currently 14.7 outside. Heading for a top of 19 with a shower or two as well tomorrow. We'll check those roads. We've got Culture Club next here on Smooth Adelaide.
1: Adelaide's traffic on Smooth.
2: Roads are wet out there at the moment due to passing showers, so drive carefully. Burstwater Main in Walkerville, Northeast Road near Fuller Street, one lane is closed. Citybound traffic lights out in all directions. Parkholm, Oaklands Road at Marion Road. We're continuing later this morning for Acker Main, North Road near Montague Road, 40 Citybound. Same in Mawson Lakes, Port Wakefield Road near Globe Derby Drive. And check your speed, East Parkway, lights view. See any dramas or delays, call the traffic hotline direct 1300 595 937. That's the latest traffic on Smith FM Adelaide.

0: Feeling good on Smooth, playing more music and less talk for breakfast. It's Kelly Golding here. I see overnight SA Brewery Pirate Life has been named Champion Large Australian Brewery, one of the top trophies at the Australian International Beer Awards overnight. Congratulations. News is next on Smooth. 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
1: Adelaide's traffic on Smooth.
7: Roads are wet out there at the moment due to passing showers, so drive carefully. A burst water main in Walkerville, Northeast Road near Fuller Street. One lane is closed, city bound. Traffic lights out in all directions for the moment in Parkholm, Oaklands Road at Marion Road. Works continuing later, Wingfield on the Port River Expressway near Hanson Road, 40 both ways, and West Lakes Boulevard near Bartley Terrace. See any drama or delays, call the traffic hotline direct, 1300 595 937. That's the latest traffic on Smith FM Adelaide.
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14: Good morning, I'm Maha Kashani. The federal government's proposed capital gains tax measures are set to be causing angst among some Labor MPs. There's reportedly a push within government ranks to limit the changes to housing and exclude business from the measure due to fears about the effects of productivity. It comes amid a new poll showing only 24% of Australians believe the changes announced last week are good or very good for them and their household. US President Donald Trump says he's holding off a planned military attack on Iran at the request of Gulf leaders, as serious negotiations are now taking place. In a post Truth Social, he says he's been informed that a deal will be made that's acceptable to Washington. He warns the US military

0: suffered in Sunday's loss to Fremantle. It's a blow for the Bombers ahead of their dream time at the G match against Richmond this Friday. And Jannik Sinner has been crowned champion at the Italian Tennis Open, the world number one beating Casper Ruud in straight sets to complete a career Golden Masters.
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0: Showers with a top of 18. A few showers tomorrow as well, 19. Partly cloudy Thursday and Friday. And that's the latest on Smooth.
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0: firing us up for our Tuesday morning at CC Peniston on Smooth Adelaide. 6:45, Kelly Golding this morning. Heading for 18 and showers today. It's not that cool out there though. It's 14.7 outside at the moment. We'll check the roads and more music soon. Huey Lewis and the news on the way.
1: Adelaide's traffic on Smooth.
2: Road's a little slip and slide at the moment due to passing showers, so drive carefully. Oh, we do have a burst water main too. Walkerville, Northeast Road near Fuller Street. One lane is closed. City-bound traffic lights out in all directions. Parkholm, Oaklands Road at Marion Road. Works continuing shortly for Adelaide Grand Trunkway near Eastern Parade and New Haven Road, 40 both ways. And check your speeds. Dirt Road, Brighton. See any dramas or delays? Call the traffic hotline direct 1300 595 937. That's the latest traffic on Smith FM Adelaide.

0: It's the More Music Breakfast Show, feeling good for our Tuesday morning, the 19th of May. Hope you're having a great start to your morning. Quick news update next. I'll be back with more music soon.
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1: Adelaide's traffic on Smooth.
15: Roads are damp out there at the moment due to passing showers, so drive carefully. A burst water main in Walkerville Northeast Road near Fuller Street. One lane is closed there, affecting citybound. Traffic lights out for the moment in all directions in Parkholm, Oaklands Road at Marion Road. Works continuing Mawson Lakes, Port Wakefield Road near Globe Derby Drive. Speeds are at 40, affecting citybound. And just be sure to check your speed. East Parkway, lights view. See any dramas or delays, call the traffic hotline direct 1300 595 937. That's the latest traffic on Smith FM Adelaide.
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16: Good morning, I'm Maham Kashani. Labor MPs are reportedly growing uneasy about the backlash over the party's controversial changes to negative gearing and the capital gains tax. Nine newspapers reports some ministers want to limit the changes to housing and exclude business from the measure over productivity fears. It comes amid a new poll revealing just 24% of Australians believe the changes announced in last week's budget are good or very good for them and their household. More than a month's worth of rain has fallen on parts of southeast Queensland in a day. Brisbane received 74 millimetres of rain between midnight on Sunday and 4pm yesterday. It's led to multiple flood rescues with 100 call-outs to the SES on the Gold Coast, while parts of northern New South Wales are also on alert for flooding, with the Byron and Tweed areas the hardest hit. It's been revealed vodka containing more than 10 times the legal limit of methanol is being sold in Victorian bottle shops. Forensic lab tests of the illicit vodka have also uncovered plastic contamination. News Corp reports one in three bottle shops in Victoria are estimated to be selling illegal booze. And the Royal Australian Mint has unveiled a three-coin set commemorating Australia's involvement in World War II. The coloured 20-cent pieces honour the forces who fought across the Mediterranean and North Africa in 1941 and the launch of women's wartime services. Updating sport. Essendon great Matthew Lloyd concedes it might be time for Zach Merritt to leave the Bombers. The 30-year-old midfielder failed in his attempted move to Hawthorn last year and has since changed management groups. And Pat Cummins has powered the Sunrisers to victory in the IPL this morning, the Aussie superstar taking three wickets against the Super Kings.
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16: Showers with a top of 18. A few showers tomorrow as well, 19. Partly cloudy Thursday and Friday. And that's the latest on Smooth.
0: Thanks, Maham. Good morning. It's the More Music Breakfast Show on Smooth. Kelly Golding with you. Great to have you on board. 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Coldplay soon. Here's George Michael. 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

0: Cause I gotta have faith. 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

0: Good on Smooth Adelaide, playing more music and less talk for breakfast. Diana Ross, Upside Down. Kelly Golding this morning. I had to do that mad dash first thing this morning to put the bin out. Do you do that? And this was the dilemma. Do I keep my robe on and do it like that and fear getting caught, or do you actually completely get changed to take the bin out? I want to know this. We'll check the rows, then the feel-good music continues. 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
2: Roads are a bit damp at the moment due to passing showers, so drive carefully. A burst water main to be mindful of in Walkerville on Northeast Road near Fuller Street. One lane is closed there, affecting city bound. Traffic lights out in all directions in Parkholm, Oaklands Road at Marion Road. Ongoing works continuing Mawson Lakes, Port Wakefield Road near Globe Derby Drive 40 city bound. The same in Paraka on Main North Road at near Montague Road. See any dramas or delays, call the traffic hotline direct 1300 595 937. That's the latest traffic on Smith

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0: Taylor Dane, Smooth Adelaide, playing more music and less talk for breakfast. It's Kelly Golding this morning with the More Music Breakfast Show. 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
9: Adelaide's traffic on Smooth.
10: Roads are wet out there at the moment due to passing showers, so drive carefully. A breakdown too in Leawood Gardens on the freeway up track near the Crapers Interchange. Burst Watermain, Walkerville, Northeast Road near Fuller Street. One lane is closed citybound and traffic lights out in all directions for the moment in Park Holm. That's on Oaklands Road at Marion Road. Slow down for a speed camera, East Parkway, Lightsview and Grand Junction Road, Northgate. See any dramas or delays? Call the traffic hotline direct 1300 595 937. That's the latest traffic on Smith FM Adelaide.
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11: Good morning, I'm Maham Kashani. Experts warn that lives are at risk from Australia's sprawling black alcohol market. An investigation has found vodka containing more than 10 times the legal limit of methanol is

0: between Washington and Tehran. It comes as Pakistani mediators sent a new Iranian peace plan to the US. And Lifeblood is launching an urgent appeal for A and O type blood donors amid falling supplies. 13,000 donations are needed over the next week to prevent stocks falling to critical levels by next month. Updating sport. Essendon star Peter Wright could be sidelined for up to 2 months after injuring his knee in last weekend's loss to Fremantle at the MCG. He's undergone scans, with the club now looking at the severity of the injury. It comes as the Dons prepare for their dream time at the G clash against Richmond this Friday. And Jannik Sinner has completed a career Golden Masters after winning the Italian Open decider against Casper Ruud.
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0: Showers with a top of 18. A few showers tomorrow as well, 19. Partly cloudy Thursday and Friday. And that's the latest on Smooth.
3: 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Good morning.

0: Playing more music and less talk for breakfast with Billy Ocean for your Tuesday morning. It's Kelly Golding with the More Music Breakfast Show. Thanks for choosing Smooth. If you found us on the Smooth Player app or in the car on DAB, glad you're here. Lots of feel-good music still to come. We play all the favourites on Smooth. Dua Lipa on the way next, followed by Prince.
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2: A little slip and slide on the roads at the moment due to passing showers, so drive carefully. A breakdown to Leeward Gardens on the freeway outbound near the Crafers Interchange. First Watermain, Walkerville, Northeast Road near Fuller Street. One lane is closed citybound. Traffic lights out for the moment in Parkholm, Oaklands Road at Marion Road. And just be sure to check your speed, Grand Junction Road, Northgate and Morfitt Road, Warradale. See any dramas or delays, call the traffic hotline direct 1300 595 937. That's the latest traffic on Smith FM Adelaide.

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17: For that drive into work, we have a breakdown in Leawood Gardens on the freeway up track near the Crayfors Interchange. Burst Water Main, Walkerville, North East Road near Fuller Street. One lane is closed citybound there. Traffic lights out in Parkholm, Oaklands Road at Marion Road. Works continuing West Beach, Chapleys Hill Road near Burbage Road, 40 outbound. Citybound Mawson Lakes on Port Wakefield Road near Globe Derby Drive. The same in Paraka Main, North Road near Montague Road. See any dramas or delays, call the traffic hotline direct 1300 595 937. That's the latest traffic on Smith FM, Adelaide.
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18: Good morning, I'm Maham Kashani. Labor MPs are believed to be growing uneasy about the federal government's proposed capital gains tax measures. The Albanese government is planning to scrap the 50% CGT discount from July next year, but there's a push within Labor ranks to limit the change to housing and exclude business from the measure amid productivity concerns. WA's police minister expects more tobacco store closures with new state laws kicking in. Rhys Whitby says more than 140,000 illegal cigarettes have been seized and six stores closed after the laws gave police and health authorities stronger enforcement powers. Parts of southeast Queensland have copped a drenching with more than a month's worth of rain recorded in just 24 hours. There have been hundreds of calls to the SES for help between midnight on Sunday and 4pm yesterday. Heavy rain has also fallen in northern New South Wales, with the Byron and Tweed areas hardest hit. And the bodies of four Italian divers who went missing during a scuba diving accident in the Maldives last week have been located. Officials say they were found inside a 60-metre deep cave by a joint team of highly trained divers. The body of a fifth Italian diver was recovered shortly after Thursday's accident. Updating sport. Zach Merritt reportedly wants out of Essendon. There's speculation the former Bombers captain, who tried to exit last year, is again looking to move. The Giants have offered captain Toby Green a three-year deal that could see him paid more than $2 million. And in the NBA, the Cavaliers are through to the East Conference Finals after crushing the Pistons 125-94 in Game 7.
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18: Showers with a top of 18. A few showers tomorrow as well, 19. Partly cloudy Thursday and Friday. And that's the latest on Smooth.
1: 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If you are on the school run or perhaps heading into work this morning, lots of feel-good music on the way. John Farnham soon. Let's get into it. 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

0: Smooth Adelaide, Sheena Easton, waiting for her love to get home from work. Hope she's off living her life as well. Nice to have your company. Showers 18 degrees in Adelaide. Nice to have you here. Lots of feel-good music still to come for the drive into work. Or perhaps you're working from home today. That's always nice, isn't it? Shania Twain next here on Smooth.
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2: A little slip and slide on the roads at the moment due to passing showers, so drive carefully. A crash in Colonel Light Gardens on Goodwood Road near Grange Road, slow going inbound there. Breakdown to Leawood Gardens on the freeway up track near the Crapers Interchange. First water main, Walkerville Northeast Road near Fuller Street. One lane is closed citybound and traffic lights out for the moment in Parkholm. That's on Oaklands Road at Marion Road. Check your speed, Grand Junction Road, Hope Valley. See any dramas or delays, call the traffic hotline direct 1300 595 937. That's the latest traffic on Smith FM Adelaide.

0: Great song. This is Smooth Unload, playing more music and less talk for breakfast. Great to have you here. Kelly Golding with you. Hope your week's off to a nice start. Beautiful time of year, isn't it? Love this. News is next. Back soon.
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0: It's wet out there due to passing showers, so drive carefully. A crash in Colonel Light Gardens on Goodwood Road near Grange Road is slow going, affecting inbound there. A breakdown on the freeway up track near the Crapers Interchange in Leawood Gardens. Burst water main 2 in Walkerville, Northeast Road near Fuller Street. That has one lane closed, affecting citybound. And traffic lights out to Parkholme, Oaklands Road at Marion Road. See any dramas or delays, call the traffic hotline direct 1300 595 937. That's the latest traffic on Smith FM Adelaide.
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2: Good morning, I'm Mahan Kashani. The federal government's proposed capital gains tax measures are set to be causing angst among some Labor MPs. There's reportedly a push within government ranks to limit the changes to housing and exclude business from the measure due to fears about the effects of productivity. It comes amid a new poll showing only 24% of Australians believe the changes announced last week are good or very good for them and their household. US President Donald Trump says he's holding off a planned military attack on Iran at the request of Gulf leaders, as serious negotiations are now taking place. In a post Truth Social, he says he's been informed that a deal will be made that's acceptable to Washington. He warns the US military will forge ahead with a large-scale assault of Iran if no such deal is reached. Parts of southeast Queensland have had more than a month's worth of rain in a day, with areas including parts of northern New South Wales on alert for flooding. There have been 100 calls to the SES for help on the Gold Coast, while the Byron and Tweed areas are hardest hit in New South Wales. And we're being urged to roll up our sleeves and donate blood over the next 7 days. Lifeblood has issued an urgent call out for 13,000 type O and A donations to help prevent supplies falling to critical levels by next month. Updating sport. Essendon star Peter Wright is facing up to 2 months on the sidelines due to a knee injury suffered in Sunday's loss to Fremantle. Scans have revealed ligament damage to his knee. The club will announce a return to play timeline in the coming days. It comes as the Dons prepare to face Richmond in their dream time at the G clash on Friday. And Jannik Sinner has been crowned champion at the Italian Open. The world number one defeated Casper Ruud in straight sets to win the decider and complete a career Golden Masters.
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2: Showers with a top of 18. A few showers tomorrow as well, 19. Partly cloudy Thursday and Friday. And that's the latest on Smooth.
4: 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Love the start of this song. Sweet Dreams, it's the Eurythmics.

0: Feeling good on Smooth, playing more music and less talk for breakfast. Earth, Wind and Fire, September. It'll be here before you know it. That's what they all say. Hitting for 18 with showers today. I just see on Instagram they've had the launch of Kylie's new docuseries on Netflix. It's coming out on the 20th. That's tomorrow. Looking forward to it. We'll check those roads. I've got Queen next here on Smooth.
1: Adelaide's traffic on Smooth.
2: For that drive into work, roads are wet out there due to passing showers, so drive carefully. A crash in Colonel Light Gardens on Goodwood Road near Grange Road is slow going, affecting inbound there. A breakdown on the freeway up track near the Crapers Interchange in Leawood Gardens, burst water main 2 in Walkerville, Northeast Road near Fuller Street. That has one lane closed, affecting citybound, and traffic lights out to Park Holm, Oaklands Road at Marion Road. See any dramas or delays, call the traffic hotline direct 1300 595 937. That's the latest traffic on Smith FM Adelaide.

0: Feeling good on Smooth, playing more music and less talk for breakfast for your Tuesday, 19th of May. Keep it on Smooth, more feel-good music for the workday on after 9 o'clock. Always a lot of favourites. It's hard not to sing at work when a good song comes on the radio, isn't it? You got to just kind of keep that to yourself. It's fun, though, if you're allowed to. News is next. Have a great day.
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8: Adelaide's traffic on Smooth.
9: Morning there at Walkerville, Burst Water Main, Northeast Road near Fuller Street, at lane closed affecting Citybound. Park Hong, traffic lights out in all directions. Oaklands Road at Maureen Road. Leeward Gardens got a breakdown, still getting sorted at the moment. The freeway outbound near the Crayfers Interchange and slow Maureen Road, Maureen. Cameras today, Anzac Highway, Karata Park and Dunrobin Road at Warradun. Any dramas or delays, call the traffic hotline direct 1300 595 937. That's latest traffic on Smooth FM Adelaide.
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10: Good morning, I'm Mahum Kishani. Labor MPs are believed to be growing uneasy about the federal government's proposed capital gains tax changes. The Albanese government is planning to scrap the 50% CGT discount from July next year, but there's a push within Labor ranks to limit the change to housing and exclude business from the measure amid productivity concerns. Revelations that vodka containing more than 10 times the legal limit of methanol is being sold at Victorian bottle shops. The illegal booze also found to contain traces of plastic. According to the Herald Sun, one in three bottle shops in Victoria are believed to be selling contaminated alcohol. Parts of southeast Queensland have coped a drenching with more than a month's worth of rain recorded in just 24 hours. There have been hundreds of calls to the SES for help between midnight on Sunday and 4pm yesterday. Heavy rain has also fallen in northern New South Wales, with the Byron and Tweed areas hardest hit. And we're being urged to buy Australian as our fashion industry comes under threat from Temu and Shein flooding the country with cheap, fast fashion. Just 3% of clothes purchased in Australia are actually made here. Updating sport. Essendon great Matthew Lloyd concedes it might be time for Zach Merritt to leave the Bombers. The 30-year-old midfielder failed in his attempted move to Hawthorn last year and has since changed management groups. And Boomers legend Joe Ingles is returning home to play in the upcoming NBL season. The basketball veteran has signed a 2-year deal with Melbourne United after 12 years in the NBA.
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10: 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A few showers tomorrow as well, 19. Partly cloudy Thursday and Friday. And that's the latest on Smooth.
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8: 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Smooth. 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